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I plan to live. 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Plan on living, and you'll live a long time. 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That's what I think. See, look at me. 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Ain't nothing wrong with it. 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
0: 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I want you to have a very fine time. If I can't get you scotch and bourbon, Lord, I sure ain't gonna offer you no wine. Oh, Sam Hopkins, I'm so glad you in my town. I want you to drink and have your fun until the deal goes down.

what ever happened to the fast team now leaving Memphis, I'm listening to y'all. She running so fast, the hobos don't fool. This train is still on the track with the hand hanging. This is a train that Lucy left book of 1944. And it still is on the floor for me today. Take your time and play good for your old friend and all the other businessmen. Lucille was catching this train out there at 10:45. She would just 8:30 local blowing, come to the main line to clear the track up for that streamline. She thought it was a streamline because the local was blowing mighty mournful and pitiful that morning, one foggy morning. Never get in 44 in May. I'm a Chevy snow down to Union Station for the old people to get to the sidewalk and keep from slipping down, breaking arm and leg. I was waking at night. Lucille had told me all about it. Ken people skewed the first girl that came to Detroit. That's why I tell your girl that whenever you're supposed to tell your boyfriend or your husband who your people's in, because a lot of times you get killed. Because she's still a chance to get killed. She had told me all about it. Ken people skewed Leroy that came to Detroit. He fell in there that night by the track, being cold and floated. Judy in there that night at 11:45. And then running there that night at 12:45. She looked and seen her first cousin. She ran up and kissed him. When she ran up and kissed Leroy, she tell me about her cousin in town. I knocked her down. When I knocked Lucille down, she got to pull up on my pants and sang the song.

that's 3 miles, look back. How many that bonus space that my baby? 36 miles for you and your station. I felt this. I thought some of us in the family gonna get sick. I didn't know I was gonna get tricked. You know, you just can't ever tell about what tomorrow gonna bring, you know. Old man was 85 years old. He was down to the station at night. He seen what happened. He said, "Now listen, son, I'm 85. And you 25. He said, "But now don't you go home and get on one side of the bed and let your wife or whoever she get on the other side." He said, "Cause overnight she get one of them pistols and one of them bolsters and one of them pillowcase and put up on your head, and when you wake up that morning, 4 days, she'd be 2-3 thousand miles away from home." So I put the bullock on Lucille, which I was gonna do it anyway if he hadn't told me. She had to wake me up before she could get up. She said, "Book, what's wrong with you?" Said, "You just been holding and squeezing and holding me for..." I said, "Lucille, I'm going back to my church. Snakes and bulls been right with me for 2-3 weeks. So she had to get up, you know, when I let her get up. I had bought one of them pretty house coats 2-3 days before this trouble come up. She smoked Lucky Strike. She's wanting to get a cigarette. While she was getting that cigarette, I said, "Baby, would you mind bring me a glass of water?" She rushed and got me a glass of water with her right and could pull across them little putty hips. And Richard got me a glass of water with her left, come to my bedside.

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When the man went that light on to hear him show, dog, get in the yard. Chevy Snow just about a half a block from the home. Lucy had walked out there. She rang the breakfast bell for me to come over and get my breakfast. My appetite wasn't nowhere to be found because I felt this stuff and I thought something was going to happen. When I walked in the back door, she had scrambled egg and toasted cheese and hot cup of coffee. Suitcase at the front, wobbles at the back. I said, Lucille, whose suitcase is down? She bust out with the crying and sang me something.

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But I'm at the StarHub, I wouldn't kick in. When she stepped out the door, I take with the paws in my hand and drop this hot cup of coffee. When she looked back, I said, go ahead, old woman, you're used to people dropping cups. 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

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I've been all through this. When she got outside of the house, I eased up to the shift road. Well, nothing to shift over the bag that come off them good clothes. I said, I know this ain't gonna work. I thought about the trunk that her great-grandmother gave when she was 9 years old. I ran to the trunk, high she lived, but nothing but the tree. I said, no book is gonna have to get away now. Well, I had the first thing I could put an alibi to get out to the Union Station to beg her back. The first thing I could think about, she done made a mistake and packed up some of my sip shit. I broke out and went to run on down at the Union Station. She was standing at the top step. When I started up the bottom step, she looked over left shoulder, come that same as long as

I made it on up to the top. It was a soldier standing there. I asked the soldier, did he mind me resting up on him? I'm looking for my father. I've been mother's for many years. But now he didn't know what that mother just means and father either. But the man had Lucille that ticket. I put so much pressure on this soldier. He said, mister, I give a dollar and a half for you. See, cause you really killing me. When the soldier walked out from my affair, I didn't know I was gonna fall. Let's show you how love can work with you. When the soldier walked away from me to give me a seat, I fell. When I fell, Lucille walked the next aisle looking over there with

0: его сэрнули. 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Since I never rode the streamline since I've been on the train. But if I could hear the bell, I could tell you more about where that's the streamline. What's the stop in that 15-mile car, the bell begin to tone like this? Baby, I sure wish that was a church bell this morning, tone over your dead body. But I don't want to be the one to make it tone, which I could, but I ain't though. Go ahead, though. When she jumped out of 50-mile car, she spawned, thrown on that brake for that 10-mile trailer. Ow, brakes. 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

0: You're just the kind of woman I searched so hard to find. 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You really blow my mind. But you know it seems that lately I've been spending all my time with you. Let's mellow out for just a while. I've got some other things to do. I call you on the phone to see if you're around. You say,
1: come on over, darling. You know where I can be found.
0: Well, let's kick it back a little. 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
0: Well, maybe we should turn it down a little. I've been spending too much time with you. We need to cool it for a while. I've got other things to do. I wake up in the morning. I smell the coffee brewing. I roll right out of bed just to see what you're doing. Let's keep it loose for a while. I've been hanging on to you like glue. We need to go with the flow. I've got other things to do.

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Say, you know, I wonder. 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Sitting here thinking, when any of the thing gonna change? Sitting here thinking, when any of the thing gonna change? 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

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Gary don't want me. Why you got yourself to blame? See, nobody bring sunshine. 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
1: Oh, look at here. 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
2: Hey, get up here, will you?
1: Well, look at here, boy. 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
1: Well, look at here. You got
0: to. Yeah, I don't want this old levee, boy, till my feet got numb. Boy. If you see Miss Charlie asking me, did his money come?
1: Oh, boy. Oh, my hand string is popping. Boy, did my collar cry. Ain't nothing breaking, boys, but the long sideline.
2: Yeah, hey, get over there, Charlie.
1: Boy, look here. I tell you one thing. We got to build that levee way up yonder.
0: Man,
1: this old house, you don't fit in your guitar working on this levee, but I'm going to try it out.
0: Well, you know ain't nothing for us, no harm, but living in the killing.
1: Well, yeah, come on in there. Drive on in there, you know, son, because I'm going to spot him. Come on down. Yeah.
0: I looked at the captain, boy, and I walked away.
1: Ah, boy.
0: I asked the straw boss, man, what's the time of day?
1: Oh, boy, look at here. I tell you about it. I'm going on down the river. Oh, Lord. Get over there. What are you going to do there, man? Look at here. I tell you one thing, that old pulling old mule. Oh, boy, for the pack some slack. Oh, baby, I'm going to bring you some money when I come back.
0: Boy, oh, don't you?
1: Just spit and joy, you know, boy. I'm about to do what I said. Yeah.
2: I heard you when you first drew up.
1: Yeah. Come on, you know, sir, we got to go. I see by Willie Brown. Yes, sir.
0: Okay.
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1: I didn't know he could blow a jug. 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

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How in the world can work it along somehow? My daddy used to work all the summer. 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

am. 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Listen. I can't be trusted, and I can't be satisfied. 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

boy you ought to know. This is my own boogie-woogie, do it just like I tell you. 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

Smokey Big Boy Hogan's, to come down and dig your grave and bring me my pick and shovel so I can chunk that in your face. I'll be right down at your bearing, be riding in my V8 Ford.

This is Tom McClellan, the one who put out the Whiskey-Headed Woman Blues. Instead of putting out the Whiskey-Headed Woman Blues, I'm gonna put out He's a Whiskey-Headed Man, just like myself and all the rest of you Whiskey-Headed Men.

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Samuel, come on, go with me down to Atlanta Strut tonight. Well, I don't care to go. Showed me a quart of corn. 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She looked like a lump of Lord have mercy. 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

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Another fellow up there teased a cornet. 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Another fellow played a slide. I liked that slide. I liked Lost My Head.

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He started all like this. I asked that lady about them chickens, said she had none. Cackleberries, had none. By that time, I heard someone stealing the chickens you had out there at the hen house. I heard the hen cackle like this. Heard a rooster crow one time. 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Started off on this, I had to go.

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You know, they was working from what I said, from can to can't. They couldn't see when they come in, couldn't see holler when they go out. And you know, they wasn't getting no pay. And they was getting what the man gave them. That's what I consider of slaves.

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1: Thank you. Thank you. 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Somebody granted me the reward while I go. I don't know whether I earned it, but I guess I did. Thank you. 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Yeah.

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What did he say? I'm gonna leave all the men they alone. They invited that great deacon down to our church last night. 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

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I was one old brother by the name of Mose. 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